I said, are you gonna be my girl? Take my hand and come with me, because you look so fine that I really want to make you mine. I say you look so fine that I really want to make you mine. 4, 5, 6, come on and get your kicks. Now you don't need

0: 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It just takes some time. 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
2: I had no choice but to hear you. 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

0: Legend 1029, Sunny and Hayes, 718 on a Tuesday morning. It is vacation season, and we want to know about your vacation gone wrong. You can Facebook us or text us, 905-645-5483.
1: All right, Ryan, you got something you're going to share with us?
2: Yeah, not last summer. It was two summers now. I've talked about it a few times. It was like my big trip that I went on. I went to BC with my girlfriend.
1: Yeah.
2: And the trip itself was beautiful, but there was a lot of stuff that went wrong, and like right from the start. So we had to leave super early. We were flying out of Toronto.
1: Okay.
2: And in the morning, I think we woke up at around 3 or 4, and we had to let her dogs out. Well, doesn't her massive St. Bernard get sprayed by a skunk?

0: Eagles on Legend 102.9, Sunny and Hayes, 818. It's vacation season. We want to know about a vacation story that didn't go very well. You can Facebook us or text us at 905-645-5483.
1: All right, listen to this woman. Showed up at the airport on November 11th, 4 a.m. to discover my hubby's passport had expired. Took 4 days to get a new one, another flight to Dominican. I was so upset as I had to leave without him. Once he arrived, all was good. Thankfully, it was a two-week trip, so we'll never make that mistake again. And it's funny because, I mean, usually... as a couple, you like you and Patty, if you've got your passports, you renew them at the same time so you don't run into that sort of problem. Right. Yeah, that's the thing.
0: And you know what? I could say, you know, you got to keep on top of that stuff. But I remember being in a similar situation years ago. Now, we discovered that our passports had expired.
1: Right.
0: And this was back in the day when it was a very slow process. But we had to spend a lot of extra money to expedite things, but we did get it done
1: because that's right, because you

0: 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Here's another hit
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Legend 1029, well, Nike's new slide is going viral because it has a vibrating heat plate in it. 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The Hyperslide, yeah, it costs about $249.

I like that one. There's the Watchmen on Legend 102.9, and it's 2:22. It's Darren with you. I love these little surveys when they come out. It's just good food for thought, right? Because chances are it's never going to happen, but just in case it does, you know, we're preparing ourselves a little bit. So this is what it was. It was, if you had a choice between instantly getting $50,000 or flipping a coin for a 50% chance to win $1 million, what would you pick? So the survey results, 65% say they'd take the guaranteed $50,000. Now, I'm going to go through your messages. I love this fantasy thought. I'm trying to decide what I would do. We're going to start with Wayne. Wayne in Dundas. He says, you know, D, I'm over 60. My family is good. So 50 grand is my pick. You know what, Wayne? I think that is such a nice thing that you've got yourself in that position with your family. So Wayne's taking the 50 grand. Here's Brad. Good afternoon, Darren. I think I'd have to go with the coin toss. 50-50 on being a

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0: 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This day in music history.
1: Okay, everybody, away we go. And another edition of Music Notes on this Tuesday afternoon. And it's brought to you by Diamond Storage Burlington, proudly Canadian. We get started on this date, July the 28th, 1973. This band.
2: I do believe I'm feeling stronger every day.
1: And that is the band Chicago, who is at the RBC Amphitheater this evening with Styx and their album Six, featuring so many great tracks, including that one, Feeling Stronger Every Day. Is number one on the Billboard album charts, and it will stay there for 5 weeks on this date in 1973. On this date in 1975, the Eagles had the number one song on the Billboard Hot 100 with
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1: That's One of These Nights, number one, this date 1975 to 2007. And 2 years after it was first released, the Plain White Tees had the number one song on the Billboard Hot 100 with
4: "Hey there, Delilah, I've got so much left to say. If every simple song I wrote to you would take your breath away, I'd write it all."
1: That's Hey There, Delilah, number one this date, 2007. And finally, it was on this date in 1992. The Bare Naked Ladies released their debut album, The Most Excellent Gordon. So a track from that album, released on this date in 1992, Legend 102.9.

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0: 8 to 9, and there is one of the headliners of this year's Festival of Friends happening this weekend at Gage Park. What an event that is going to be. It's the 50th year anniversary of Festival of Friends, and that was Feist, and I bet she's going to be awesome this weekend. Legend 102.9 on this Tuesday night, and it's Darren with you. I want to play you a little something that made me smile, and it happened on the morning show with Sonny and Hayes yesterday. And it's about that time we all spend looking in the mirror, right? The mirror, the mirror. And sometimes it's unsettling for whatever reason. But why do we keep doing it? So Sonny was talking about something. I think it was sunspot. Something. Life, right? No biggie. But Matt had some advice for her, and I thought it was so good. Sonny explains Matt's advice. If you missed it, here it is.
1: I look at my arms and it bothers me because I put sunscreen and I try and I look at it and I think, oh, wow, it kind of bothers me a little bit. Yeah. And I just want to do something better. But
2: you know what my advice is?
1: What?
2: Stop looking at yourself. That's what I did.
1: Thank you so much. No, but I mean,
2: I don't even look, you know, yeah,
1: I know.
2: I don't even look in the mirror anymore. But,
0: and there it is. I just love that advice, right? Just don't look in the mirror. Let's get a look at traffic. Here's Lex.
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